Number one for new country, 104.9 The Wolf. This is not the way that I wanted to start off the show. It's B-Dub checking in. It's one of those stories you don't really want to have to tell. We've lost an absolute giant of country music. Dolly Parton has died at 80. I'll have more on Dolly and the incredible legacy she leaves behind coming up in minutes.

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Join me tomorrow. Tomorrow's National Cherry Popsicle Day. And I got a random factoid, something that was patented 157 years ago in 1869. I'll explain that. Dad joke number of the day. It all happens on the Steck Show weekday mornings.

0: 104.9 The Wolf. Well, this one hurts. It's B-Dub. Dolly Parton has died at the age of 80. TMZ first reported the news earlier this morning, and People has now also confirmed it. It's almost impossible to explain Dolly by just calling her a country singer. She was a songwriter, actress, businesswoman, philanthropist, and somehow one of the few celebrities everybody seemed to love. From Jolene and 9 to 5 to I Will Always Love You, her songs became part of our lives. And through the Imagination Library, she put millions of books into the hands of kids. Country music lost one of its great icons today. There will never be another Dolly Parton.
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Don't forget, my buddy Steck wakes you up tomorrow morning. Scooters have taken over. Consumer Reports, this is interesting, tested 13 of them and found the best option is none. They said because of the higher speeds and an increase in injuries, we no longer recommend them at all. There could be hope for downtown America.

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0: This guy's hilarious. JY drives you home tomorrow afternoon. It's B-Dub, Carly Pierce on the show. Let's talk a little bit about Honest Woman, which is coming out at the end of the month. At this point, is being honest in your music easier or is it scarier because there's so many more people listening at this point than there were 10 years ago now?
1: I think it's easier because I think I really know my place in music and I know what people want from me. And I think if you're being honest, at least you can lay down at night and say you're authentically your own self.
0: Fair, fair. I mean, you've made out a career out of saying the thing that a lot of women are thinking, but maybe don't want to say out loud. Is there anything on this album where you thought, you know, people are going to know exactly what I'm talking about?
1: There's a song called Happy for Myself that is talking about comparison. And for me, it was a true story of one of my girlfriends going ring shopping and me being totally having this really weird moment as a friend, being so excited for her, but also really longing to have that feeling myself and finding love myself. And I think that people, you know, who are trying to find love or have friends who are getting pregnant and they're not, and all these different things. I had a girl relate to it. She was waiting to ring the bell to be cancer free. I think comparison is just such a big part of our life on social media, especially.
0: Is that stuff, you know, like the friend thing and the envy, you know, we all go through that as human beings, but is that hard to write about because it's such an uncomfortable thing to admit in the first place?
1: I don't know what this says about me, but I'm like the first one to admit when I'm wrong. I'm the first one to be like, oh, I thought this. I'm such an open book that I think I get excited when I feel like I have an idea that might be a little uncomfortable for some people to talk about, because I feel like that's those kind of uncomfy, oh, is she really talking about this? Is she really like admitting this? I think that's where like you really can relate to people.
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Follow us on Facebook and Insta at 1049 The Wolf. Coming up, one of the biggest names country music has ever known is gone. And honestly, this is one of those stories that doesn't feel real yet. We'll talk about it next in The Breakdown.

Hey, it's your old buddy Steck from the Steck Show. Join me tomorrow. Tomorrow's National Cherry Popsicle Day. And I got a random factoid, something that was patented 157 years ago in 1869. I'll explain that. Dad joke, number of the day. It all happens on the Steck Show weekday mornings.

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1: This one hurts. Dolly Parton has died at the age of 80. TMZ broke the news this morning. People is now reporting her death, as are several other news services and the family themselves. It's almost impossible to explain Dolly's impact in 40 seconds. Jolene, 9 to 5, I Will Always Love You, the movies, Dollywood, Imagination Library, and somehow through all of it, she always just felt like Dolly. Country music has lost one of its greatest songwriters, greatest ambassadors, and genuinely one of the most beloved people we've ever had. Dolly Parton was 80 years old.
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Grab a cup of coffee and lots of country with Katie and Company tomorrow morning at 9. Does this sound like something that's straight out of TV or the movies? Couple of police officers in Houston, Texas, jumped into an Uber and asked the driver to follow a suspect for them. Like, that's the kind of stuff that does not happen in real life. I threw

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It's B-Dub, and one generation is apparently trying to kill the baked potato. And yes, it's a slow news day. That's next.

0: Number one for new country, 104.9 The Wolf. National Potato Day was last week, and a new poll found America's favorite potato is the French fry. No surprise there. 30% picked fries, followed by mashed potatoes, and then baked potatoes at 16%. But baked potatoes are apparently becoming the Buick sedan of side dishes. 28% of boomers say it's their favorite. Gen X drops to 19, millennials 12, Gen Z just 5%. Younger people would rather have fries, chips, or hash browns. And honestly, I understand. A baked potato is basically a 45-minute commitment to butter and sour cream. French fries understand that I have places to be.
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The five biggest songs of country music according to your requests at B-Dub Radio. 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

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Tomorrow's National Cherry Popsicle Day. 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I'll explain that. 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It all happens on the Steck Show, weekday mornings, 5 to 9, right here on The Wolf. Bitch.

0: All right, go refill that coffee. 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
0: All right, we're back. The laundry's still there. The dishes still need to be done. But at least the music is handled. 104.9 The Wolf.

Number one for new country, 104.9 The Wolf. I don't know why, but I've had the desire the last couple of weeks to try one of those float tanks. You ever seen those saltwater tanks where you like float and you're just in this encapsulated thing? I think my anxiety would get the better of me inside it, which would defeat the purpose of it, which is to relax. But I still think I want to give it a shot.

0: 1049 The Wolf. This one is tough. Earlier this morning, TMZ broke the news that Dolly Parton had died at the age of 80. It's B-Dub. There are artists who have hits. There are artists who become stars. And then there's Dolly. She became part of the fabric of country music and really American culture. The songs, the personality, the humor, Dollywood, the philanthropy. She was one of those people who somehow felt larger than life and still completely down to earth. Again, Dolly Parton has passed away at 80.
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Hey, it's your old buddy Steck from the Steck Show. Join me tomorrow. Tomorrow's National Cherry Popsicle Day. And I got a random factoid, something that was patented 157 years ago in 18.

Evan Powers and Shaboozy, this is Move On. This one's about to crack the top 30 in country airplay. 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

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Ella Langley, 19 weeks at number one on the Billboard Hot 100. She has now tied Shaboozy's Bar Song Tipsy and Lil Nas X, Old Town Road, as the longest non-holiday song on that chart. Mariah Carey's All I Want for Christmas Is You is at 22 weeks. She will probably surpass that in the next few because nothing is coming in the rearview mirror. Choosing Texas, 19 weeks on top.

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This guy's hilarious. JY drives you home tomorrow afternoon. Country music has lost one of the people who didn't just help shape it, she became bigger than it. The heartbreaking news about Dolly Parton next.

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1: 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This one is tough. Earlier today, we learned that Dolly Parton had died at 80 years old. Her family confirmed the news after TMZ first reported it this morning. It's B-Dub, and I don't know that you can really measure what Dolly meant to country music. Jolene, Coat of Many Colors, 9 to 5, I Will Always Love You. Somehow the songs were only part of it. She was funny, she was kind, wildly talented, incredibly generous, and one of those people who pretty much everybody loved. Country music didn't just lose a legend today. We lost Dolly, and that one hurts.
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1: My dad's been home from the hospital a week now. We got to go home last Tuesday. Has another follow-up appointment on Thursday. And I've had some people ask how he's doing. He's fighting stage 4 cancer. So he's doing as best as he can. 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And he's got a good head on his shoulders about it. 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We all.

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1049, The Wolf. This is one of those stories you never really expect to have to say out loud. We have lost the woman who, in a lot of ways, was country music. That's next.

0: Hey, it's your old buddy Steck from the Steck Show. Join me tomorrow. Tomorrow's National Cherry Popsicle Day. And I got a random factoid, something that was patented 157 years ago in 1869. I'll explain that. Dad joke number of the day. It all happens on the Steck Show weekday mornings, 5 to 9, right here on The Wolf.
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1: It's B-Dub with your breakdown of what's trending. And today, sad news, Dolly Parton has died at the age of 80. TMZ broke the news this morning, and now it's being confirmed by multiple outlets. And this one is tough because Dolly wasn't just a singer. She was Dolly. Jolene, 9 to 5, I Will Always Love You, songwriter, actress, philanthropist, businesswoman, and somehow one of the few people everybody seemed to genuinely love. Just days ago, she was still talking about future projects and saying she had more she wanted to accomplish. Country music lost one of its absolute giants today. Dolly Parton was 80.
0: Now would be the perfect time to answer that text you've ignored for 3 hours because I'll get back to them later sounded reasonable at the time. 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

Grab a cup of coffee and lots of country with Katie and Company tomorrow morning at 9. Appreciate you making it another great show. We'll do it again tomorrow. More with Carly Pierce on tomorrow's show. And if there's anything you need in the meantime, I'm at Beat Up Radio. Otherwise, I'll see you then.

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London, Paris, paradise. 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

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That sunset, cliffs by the sea, and the night rolled in. And you still talk about that moon that I can't recall, but God, I.

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day, Potts Farm was a place to go. 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

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All right, we're back. The laundry's still there. The dishes still need to be done. But at least the music is handled. 104.9 The Wolf.

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7: Yeah, well, it's always a good day. Good morning, everybody. That's on the Steck Show, number one for New Country, 104.9 The Wolf. And a sad day for the nation, for the world, for the family of country music. We lost Dolly Parton yesterday. It broke yesterday. I was sitting here in the studio. After 1 o'clock, I seen something pop up on my news source. Like, oh my gosh, that can't be real. It's got to be fake news. And it was not fake news. But yeah, sadly, the world mourns this morning, today, of the passing of Dolly Parton. If you have not heard, Dolly passed away at the age of 80. And it wasn't for sure. I know she was dealing with some digestive problems, immune system problems, doctors getting her back on track. But secretly, I guess, she's been battling a cancer, a slight case of cancer. So I believe that's what finally took her down. But anyway, sad news this morning. If you have not heard, it's all over the media right now. Dolly Parton passed yesterday at the age of 80 years old. So a lot about Dolly this morning. I'm going to try to dig up some songs about Dolly, some old stuff. There's an old song from 1978, and I don't know how I fell in love with it. I heard it somewhere, and it's an old classic. It's off her album, her 20th studio album called Heartbreaker. And on the B side of Heartbreaker, that's the title cut, there's a song called Sure Thing. And I love that song for some reason. It's just kind of a funky, kind of a disco vibe. Of course, that was the disco movement back in, 78? Yeah. So they were still in the disco at that time. So it's kind of a country touches disco, kind of a funk little tune from Dolly this morning, I'll share with you. It's called Sure Thing. So we'll get into that and much more. Got your forecast, another beautiful morning. A little sticky this morning. We're at 70 right now. Got your complete forecast here on The Wolf. Good morning.
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7: All right, Stats Heating, Cooling, and Appliance forecast. What we have for you today? Excuse me. Looking for a high around 85. Mostly sunny skies. Down to 64 tonight. 83 tomorrow. 82 on Friday. 83 Saturday. Looks good. We're getting to the weekend. 88, close to 90. Coming up on Sunday. We're at 70 right now. Good morning.

0: late great Miss Dolly Parton, sad to say. I don't know if you caught the news. It broke yesterday. I was in the studio here. And we all got media sources popped up by my phone. It's like, no way. This cannot be true. Ran to the news office, and they confirmed it yesterday by her nephew, which I'm going to play the video message here in just a few minutes. But the passing of Dolly Parton at the age of 80 years old. She's going to be laid rest alongside her late great husband, Carl Dean, who passed away last year at the Woodlawn Memorial Park and Mausoleum in Nashville. But her rep said she bravely faced a brief battle of cancer. Now, she was going through some autoimmune system issues and kidney issues. Oh, she had some major kidney stones that were taken out throughout the years. But this one was kind of kept quiet. And, well, I think this is what took her down. But secretly passed of a battle of cancer. Not for sure what kind of cancer yet. I'm sure that's going to be coming out very soon. But here is the message from her nephew as they broke the news yesterday in the video.
1: This video announcement is something Dolly asked of me years ago before I fully absorbed it as a future reality. It is an honor that is mixed with absolute pride and great sadness. But sadness lies with us, not with Dolly. Dolly has lived in the light and is in the arms of Jesus, surely met by Carl, her parents, and countless others who have watched her and longed for her to meet them in the heavens. She has always been on your television, your record player, your CD, and on your phone playlist, becoming an extended part of your family. Our family and the team she has entrusted with her legacy will work diligently to ensure her spirit will live with us forever. May God bless Dolly Parton, and may God bless you all. She will always love you.
0: Yeah. Just one of those things that hits home. You don't think about it, but man, it's just one of the icons in the music business, in the country music family. I've got a little montage that was put together here, some of her great music accomplishments, beginning when she was first introduced on television by the late, great Porter Wagoner. Check this out, a little montage for Dolly.
2: Here's a little gal that I know you're going to really learn to love. She ain't no dumb blonde, though. Pretty Miss Dolly Parton.

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4: My gosh. Late Dolly Parton died at the age of 80 yesterday. Got more coming up this morning throughout the day. Her accomplishments, her 25 number one hits from the 70s up to 2005 and much more. I'm going to pick some songs out for you this morning. So it's going to be about Dolly all this morning. And television tonight, CBS, Dolly Parton, American Icon. That is, I believe, at 9 p.m. on CBS this evening. And Dolly Parton, an American Original on Disney Plus, if you get Disney Plus. So once again, our country spotlight this morning in honor of the late greats. Dolly Parton died at the age of 80 yesterday.
5: Some dads have a dad joke. Steck has a whole morning show. 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

Loving Life Again. I love it. Ella Langley. Number one for new country, 104.9 The Wolf. Got the good stuff with Steck. Just a few minutes here. How about this? Got a good news story. A stay-home mom in Maryland who never plays the lotto scored big on the lottery. Yeah, I'll get that in here.

0: 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Good stuff this morning. Roll it.
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0: 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Welcome to the Bobcat family. No winner. Yeah. How do I know? Well, Mega Millions this morning, it was up to, what, $130 million? Yes, sir. And nothing. Nothing. So, no winners. So, that rolls over to $145 million for the next big drawing on the 28th, I think, which is that Friday? That's Friday night, yes. Here's a story for you, good news story. Stay-home mom in Maryland, who never plays lotto, bought herself one of those scratch-off tickets in a whim. This month, she won $50,000. Yes. She went, it was the first time she bought it. It was a $20 ticket, scored $50,000. She says her and her fiance trying to buy a house, and now there's a down payment for it. Yes, there is. Good for her. Yeah, I like those kind of stories. Pay less, win a lot. And how about this? I've done this a long time ago. I went to the World Skydiving Convention down in Quincy. It was in 1995, and I did some skydiving. Yes, I did the tandem jump. What a great thrill. If you ever get a chance to do it, do it. Great-grandmother in Toronto, her name's Carol Sheminsky. Carol went skydiving on her 86th birthday. Yes. It was on her bucket list, and she says, I loved every minute of it. Here she is.
6: If there's anybody that has dreamt that you're falling, well, that's exactly what it feels like. You get the jolt, but you don't wake up. You're going down, and you're going down really fast. I have both knee replacement and shoulder replacement, so I'm glad I did it now, because if I would have waited longer, I know I wouldn't be able to do it, because you really have to bend your knees. I'm happy, and you do it once, you get that rush to go back, and if I was younger, yes, I would do it again.
0: Yes. I would do it again, too. Her advice to people, it's kind of a straight out of a playbook of Nike. Yeah, she says, just do it. Just do it. Enjoy life. I love it. There's the good stuff this morning. Brought to you by our friends from Bobcat of Peoria, Bloomington.
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0: Ba-da-ba-ba-ba. All right, it's 6 o'clock. Take a look at some traffic this morning. Here's Ken Zierski.
13: The I-474 work is shifted west now. The lane closures are between the Shade Loman Bridge to just west of Springfield Road and between Springfield Road and I-74 in Tazewell County. All lanes are open and on new pavement. It's a good start this morning. See anything unusual on your route, let us know. 272-1813 is the OSF Medical Group Traffic Spotter Hotline. 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
0: Wolf weather. All right, Stats Heating, Cooling, and Appliance. Forecast, mostly sunny. Going to see a high around 85 today. Down to 64 tonight, 83 tomorrow, 82 on Friday, and then it's going to warm up. Let's see, Saturday 83, but we may push close to 90 coming up on Sunday. 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

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Good morning, everybody. Number one for New Country, 104.9 The Wolf. In honor of Miss Dolly, we're going to do some number one hits from her Billboard. This is one from 1977. Here You Come Again, in honor of the late, great Dolly Parton this morning. 609, got your factoid coming up.

0: again. Number one for her. Number one for New Country, 104.9 The Wolf. Got you on the Steck Show. I don't know if you crossed the river yet, but a big thank you and a kudos to Peoria. How about that? The Murray Baker Bridge is lit up all pink this morning. And I think down at the courthouse down at the square, it's lit up pink. So in honor of the late screen Dolly Parton this morning. Very classic. Love it. That's Factoid. Let's do it. Here we go. Roll it.
1: It won't make you any smarter, but you won't be any dumber. It's Steck's Factoid of the Day.
0: Factoid of the Day. What I got? Oh, National Waffle Day, and I missed it. Doggone it. Somebody passed the syrup. Monday, of course, I didn't get back to work till Tuesday, so I didn't even think about it. I was on vacation, but National Waffle Day was on Monday. So whether for breakfast, lunch, or dinner, it was 157 years ago in 1869 that the patent for the waffle iron happened. That's for the rest is history. Like I said, pass the butter, pass the syrup. We're going to get it after it. To this day, an institution known as the Waffle House exists, spanning more than 2,100 locations in 25 states. How about that? I've got to play the Waffle House song, Sturgill Simpson, this morning.
2: Well, you want some

0: no knuckleheads.
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Dolly Parton's brilliant business move, making her first movie. It was this one, 9 to 5. Get into that here next, in honor of the late, great Dolly Parton this morning. 6:23 on The Wolf. Good morning.

0: $5 Parton, everybody. We honor the late great Miss Dolly Parton, passed away at the age of 80 yesterday. Sad news coming through. Man, I tell you what, if you are on social media, you cannot scroll more than once or twice without seeing something that's popped up and people passed on about Dolly Parton. The life, the love, her heart, her giving, her look, her mannerism. Just people know, and I was just watching this video and somebody posted this. Anybody and everybody knew what Dolly Parton was. Whether it was her music, whether it was her look, whether it's the blonde wigs that she wore, whether she was in music, country music. She became a Rock and Roll Hall of Famer. Her heart in helping people out, the things that she's giving. Just a great person that somebody, you just want to sit and have a nice cup of coffee or an ice cold glass of iced tea on the porch and just talk. Just one of those people that people wanted to be around. That was Miss Dolly Parton. That was a big hit for her in 1980 with 9 to 5. As a matter of fact, she has a song. She has a secret song. Do you know this? Somebody handed this to me. So she has a song that won't be released until her 100th birthday, which is, what, the year 2046, if I'm doing the math correctly. It's called My Place in History, and it was written to be her last song. So to this day, it's in a vault. It's currently in a wooden Dream Box time capsule at Dolly's Dreammore Resort, and it won't be open for another 20 years. Is that what it is? Yeah, another 20 years. But that'll be released. But she's had 25 number one hits. That was a big hit in 1980 and 95. And, of course, it led to a big movie role as well. Here's she talking with Jane Fonda. Jane produced 9 to 5 and the story and how she turned this into additional gold for the movie 9 to 5.
1: I hadn't wanted to do any movies until A Right Thing come along, because I'm not an actress. I've never taken an acting lesson in my life, and you'd have to be something that was pretty much close to my personality. But Jane Fonda came up with this idea to do 9 to 5 about women in the workplace.
2: 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Dolly Parton had to be a secretary in 9 to 5.
1: When Jane came to me with it, I said, well, I'll only do it if I can write the theme.

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7: All right, take a look at some traffic this morning. Here's Ken Zersky. Ken.
8: Route 6 ramps to War Memorial Drive scheduled to reopen, while southbound ramps are scheduled to close today. In fact, IDOT said the ramps northbound Route 6 were open yesterday afternoon. Looking at the camera, not sure. There are still barrels out there. Let us know. 272-1813 is the OSF Medical Group Traffic Spotter Hotline. 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
7: 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A little smoggy out there this morning.
9: Yes.
7: Where'd my son go? Just kind of disappeared. We're looking for a high about 85. We do have a slight chance of showers. Looks like between noon and 1 o'clock is what they're calling for. About a 20% chance. So keep an eye on that for you. 64 for a low, 83 tomorrow, 82 coming up on Friday. Where we at right now? Cloudy skies, 70 is what we have.

Warning. Stack may cause excessive smiling, random singing, and the sudden urge to drink more coffee. Not necessarily a bad thing. 104.9 The Wolf.

the Combs this morning. Got your dad joke on the way, brought to you by Walters Brothers Harley Davidson in honor of the late greats. Miss Dolly Parton this morning. Let's take it back to 73. Number one hit for her in 73. And Jolene, good morning. Jolene.

0: 1973, Dolly Parton, as we remember Dolly this morning. Number one for New Country, 104.9, The Wolf's Deck Show. Good morning, everybody. Welcome to Wednesday. You know what today is? Today is National Dog Day. What would we do without our dogs, our fur babies? I posted mine, Bill, Buddy, Wayne, and Waylon on our Facebook page this morning, so I want to see your fur babies, all right? It's also National Cherry Popsicle Day today, too. Ooh. You want to feel old? Macaulay Culkin celebrates a birthday today. He's 46. Yeah, now I feel old. Goodness sakes. Macaulay Culkin, 46 today. I'm playing different songs. I've got a list here of some great country music. 25 number one hits Dolly produced from 1970 all the way up to, like, I think 2005. She had some great music. Some great collaborations, Emmylou Harris tunes with her, Linda Ronstadt, Kenny Rogers. Brad Paisley did the one with her in 2005, where I get where I'm going. But when was the first time you think Dolly was on the radio? Fortunately, there's a recording that exists of her earliest times. And what happened, Dolly's uncle played guitar and took her on the road to perform at different places. Here's Dolly on that.
1: Here's our youngest singing sensation here. It was Dolly Parton, Dolly.
2: But it was only when I got on stage the first time and sang in front of a crowd. I was just about 10 then, and I sang my song, and they kept bringing me back. Want me to sing it, sing it, sing it. That was the moment that I realized that was what I was going to do for the rest of my life.
0: That was on the Cass Walker radio show, and they did not give me a year on that, but as you can tell by the recording, that was many, many, many moons ago. Good morning to you. So we remember Dolly Parton this morning. Steckman here. We got a ride coming up here tomorrow night as we move on. St. Jude rides, Walters Brothers, Harley-Davidson, Budweiser. Whitey's on 29 is our last chance to qualify. We're going to take 50 qualifiers at the event tomorrow. Come out for some ice-cold Budweiser. Budweiser products, got some great food off the grill. If you've never eaten at Whitey's, well, you got to try it. It's on 29 right there before you go up to the Creve Coeur Hill there, all right? So that is tomorrow. And then our hog roast. We're going to give away the bike coming up on Saturday, and that's at Walters Brothers Harley-Davidson. We're going to take last 25 qualifiers out there coming up on Saturday. So thank you so much for being a part of St. Jude, raising money for St. Jude, the kids, the families, and thank you to Walters Brothers and our great businesses that we stopped at this year. Budweiser and, of course, St. Jude. We celebrate the 10th anniversary ride, the summer rides with St. Jude. All right. That's dad joke time. I got to fit this in here. It's brought to you by Walters Brothers. Check it out. Here we go.
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0: Dad joke of the day. I think somebody's grandparent sent this in that their little grandson or somebody told. 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

Steckman here in honor of the late great Dolly Parton. We're celebrating her this morning. I dug up one from 1991. I got in radio 1991, 92, and Ricky Van Shelton was on top of the globe then. There's a guy, and a name you haven't heard in a long time, Ricky Van Shelton. Whatever happened to Ricky? But Ricky and Dolly had a tune, a number one hit in 1991, a little tune called Rockin' Years. Remember Rockin' Years? Ricky Van Shelton and Dolly Parton.

0: Number one from 1991, Rockin' Years, Dolly Parton, Ricky Van Shelton. I love it. In honor of the late, great Dolly Parton, we remember her this morning with some great music, memories, things that have popped up here. I just made mention that you cannot scroll within just a few minutes of not running into something about Dolly Parton, how people have met Dolly, how Dolly has changed their lives or influenced them, how they became to know Dolly Parton. Kind of a hilarious response that was recorded, how she liked to be remembered. And she was in Columbus, Ohio, on behalf of her Imagination Library that was established in 2022. During the interview, she was asked, how would you like to be remembered, Dolly? And this was her response.
1: Well, a lot of people ask me, what I want people to say about me 100 years from now. I want them to say, golly, she looks good for her age.
0: She did. She did not look 80. God bless her. My gosh, just the things that we remember of the late, great Dolly Parton as we roll on here. I got your number of the day. Always got a random number for you like to share as we're going to get into Halloween season. Oh, yes, sir. Let her roll. Here we go.
2: Hey, you guys!
0: Yes, sir. Number of the day is 1,575. What's that big number? That's how many Spirit Halloween stores that are opening nationwide this year. Whoa! We're going to be this year, huh? We're going to be.
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0: Take a look at some traffic this morning. Ken Zerski, Ken.
1: Can confirm that the eastbound War Memorial Drive ramp to southbound Route 6 is now closed, and likely that southbound Route 6 ramp to War Memorial Drive, the exit ramp, is blocked as well. All that was scheduled. Northbound Route 6 ramps to War Memorial Drive scheduled to reopen. Looks like that ramp is back open through the barrels on northbound Route 6. 272-1813 is the OSF Medical Group Traffic Spotter Hotline. And slow traffic on I-474 now in the work zone that's further west between Springfield Road and the Shade Loman Bridge. Looks like eastbound 474 does go down to one lane on the bridge. 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
0: All right, Stats Heating, Cooling, and Appliance forecast. We're looking for a high around 85 today. We do have a slight chance of maybe a shower. Right now, between, looks like noon and 1 o'clock, could see possibly 20% chance of showers. So 85 for high. Clearing down to 65 for the low tonight. Looks like 83 and sunshine tomorrow. 82 coming up on Friday. 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
1: Let's do our Pledge of Allegiance this morning. Good morning, everybody. Put your right hand over your hearts. Here we go. Fellas, your caps. Good morning. Happy Wednesday.

All right. Thank you so much. Make your way on out. Off to work. Maybe off to work already. The kids off to school. Have yourself a good day. Going to be a nice day. Warm day today. Looking for a high around 85. What you expect. Yeah, I've got your brain teas on the way. Something, a backyard activity is about our brain teas today. I'll give you more details coming up. It's Megan Maroney, 104.

0: 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It's brain tease time. Here we go.
1: We know it's early, but come on. It's time for Stuck's brain teaser.
2: It may sound easy, but nothing could be harder. It will test your head and your mind.
0: And your brain.
2: And your brain, too.
0: That cracks me up every time. I know. All right, 682-1049, up for grabs. All this week, I got pairs of passes to a Galaxy Laser Tag at Elevate, located inside the Elevate Trampoline Park in Peoria. Fun for all ages, including birthday parties, group outings, got family gatherings. Galaxy Laser Tag Elevate in Peoria. Yes, sir. 682-1049. So they did this little poll of over 100,000 people. More than 90% are kids that end up in the ER because of this every year because they're doing this backyard activity. What is it? What do you think it is? Matter of fact, my dad bought us kids one, and I used it for training for football. Yeah, good leg training. There you go. There's a giveaway. 682-1049. Over 100,000 people did this little poll. More than 90% are kids that end up in the ER every year because of this, doing this backyard activity. What do you think it is? 682-1049. Good luck to you.

0: Colorado.
1: There's Bailey Zimmerman. Was down at the State Fair recently. Was it last week? Yeah, number one for New Country, 104.9 The Wolf's Deck Show. Hello. Good morning. 682-1049, but hold the horn, hold the horn, hold the lines. I got Tiffany on my phone line here. She got it this morning. Got a question for you. So over 100,000 people, more than 90% are kids that end up in the ER every year because of this. What is it? It's doing a backyard activity. And Tiffany, what was it?
2: Trampoline.
1: Yeah. Yep, jumping on the old trampoline. Yes, sir. I had one when I was in high school. I used it for football. Leg strengthening. Very good. Tiffany, all right. I got my pair of passes, the Galaxy Laser Tag, okay?
2: All righty. Thank you.
3: You're welcome.
1: Bye. And hang on the phone line here. Yeah, jumping on a trampoline. So kids, be careful. Adults, be careful. Yeah, over 100,000 people. Out of 100,000 people, more than 90% are kids that end up in the ER every year because of, well, they fall off or hurt themselves on the trampoline in the backyard. So, yeah, just be careful, all right? All right, another set of country on the way. Plus some more as we honor the late great Dolly Parton. Not for sure if you haven't heard, I don't know how you cannot, because it's all over social media, but we lost the Dolly Parton yesterday at the age of 80. She was dealing with, I guess secretly battling some cancer that we did not know about. She had some other health issues going on. But it led to her battling some cancer, and, well, she says her final goodbye in so many ways, and we're sharing that this morning right here on The Wolf.
4: 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Then, honestly, invite us. 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

Love in Oklahoma. There's Luke Combs, number one for New Country, 104.9 The Wolf. How did Dolly Parton get her look? I'm going to get into that here in just a few minutes. Got a song. We got, she's got like 25 number one hits. And there was an album that came out. This is her 20th studio album. It was an album in the title cut called Heartbreaker, 1978. Now, when they released that, they released 45s. Heartbreaker was one side. The other side, I found this song, and I don't know where I was, and it just caught my attention. I love the sound of it. A little tune called Sure Thing from Dolly Parton. It's the B-side of Heartbreaker.

0: Heartbreaker, which was a number one hit for 1978 for Dolly Parton, as we remember Dolly this morning. It's called Sure Thing. Number one for New Country, 104.9 The Wolf. Got you on the old Stack Show. Good morning, everybody. 7:26. The sun is coming out there. We do have some rain in the forecast, possibly. Could see that between, looks like they say, noon and 1 o'clock. So we'll keep an eye on that there for you. Other than that, it looks pretty great. Just telling Holly, my wife, it feels like just a taste of what autumn and fall is going to be like. I love the cool temperatures at night. Doesn't get real hot. I love it when we have less humidity. That's a good thing. It is a little humid today. I think we're at, 70 degrees. But, yeah, we'll get to your forecast here in just a few minutes. So how did Dolly get her look? And she wanted to stand out, and she wanted to do that even at a young age. And it all started with a woman that Dolly admired. But her mama says, girl. But it happened anyway. Mom didn't approve of it. Here's a throwback featuring Dolly talking about how she got her look.
1: The most beautiful girl, woman I had ever seen in my life lived. We didn't go to town that much, but when I would go to see her because she had these long red fingernails. She wore bright lipstick. She had peroxide blonde hair, wore tight clothes, short. And I thought she was the most beautiful thing I had ever seen. And my mother said, oh, she's just trash. 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And I thought, that's what I want to be when I grow up.
0: God bless her. And she did. And she wore it very well. A lot of people knew of her either through her music or her look. But we remember today, Dolly Parton died yesterday at the age of 80.

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5: An accident on Knoxville at McClure is reportedly a vehicle went off the road, hit a pole and a dumpster. Looks like all lanes are open. We're not seeing much of a delay there. Now, if you're on Route 6, the ramp southbound to War Memorial Drive scheduled close, and looks like that ramp from eastbound War Memorial Drive to southbound Route 6 is definitely blocked. And the slowdowns on I-474. Now eastbound is on the Shade Loman Bridge. That's where the lane closure starts, so just west of Springfield Road. 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
6: All right, stats, heating, cooling, and appliance forecast. Got a beautiful day so far. Sun's popped out now, looking for a high around 85. We do have a slight chance of showers. Just keep refreshing the computer to see if it goes away. Now, looks like between noon and 1 o'clock, you could see that rain. About a 20% chance of that. 85 for a high, down to 64 tonight, 83 tomorrow, 82. Coming up on Friday, we're at 66.

There's a young lady we're going to keep an eye on. Her name is Stella Lefty, and it's a hot song right now for her. It's called Boston, number one for New Country, 104.9 The Wolf. Got you on the Steck Show. We are paying tribute to the late, great Dolly Parton this morning. Been playing some songs, talking about some of the things that she's done throughout her life. And she's got a list of 25 career number one hits off of Billboard. This came out in 1974, and this is probably one of her highest charting songs because Whitney Houston took it over as well. Yeah, made a number one hit for from the Bodyguard movie. But this is the original, Miss Dolly Parton, from 1974, I Will Always Love You. And a story behind this, up next on The Wolf.

0: man, paying tribute to the late, great Dolly Parton this morning. Good morning, everybody. Number one for New Country, 104.9 The Wolf. My gosh, I got goosebumps. It's very an emotional song. Story about that song. That was one of her biggest hits. There's a whole list here of 25 number one hits off of Billboard that Dolly ranged from 1970 all the way up to 2005. Still going strong, whether it's country music, whether it's collaborations, whether it's music from the Rock and Roll Hall of Fame, because she just became a member of the Rock and Roll Hall of Fame. She's been a longtime member of the Country Music Hall of Fame. She's toured with Conway Twitty. She's toured with Porter Wagoner. Collaborations with Emmylou Harris, Linda Ronstadt. Probably one of the big ones in the 80s was Kenny Rogers. Just some great music that was made throughout the years that Dolly brought to us. And I Will Always Love You was a big hit there. But somebody wanted that song, and that was the King of Rock and Roll. She's known as the Queen of Country. The King of Rock and Roll is known as Elvis Presley. Elvis loved Dolly's signature song, I Will Always Love You. And here's Dolly on her decision on not giving up 50% of that song because Elvis wanted it. It was a personal moment for Dolly, and I agree with her. Here she is.
1: Elvis' manager wanted to have the publishing on that song, and I wouldn't allow it because it was my most important copyright. It broke my heart because Elvis didn't get to sing it, but I had to hold on to it. Elvis loved this song. In fact, Priscilla had told me that when she and Elvis were leaving the courthouse after they divorced, he was singing that to her walking out. So she said he did love it.
0: How about that? That's another touching moment you probably did not know, that Elvis did that to Priscilla. So just some of the things that are uncovering, and I love it. I love the history. If you want to watch something on television tonight, there's a couple things here that were posted. One's on CBS tonight, and I think if you get Disney Plus, the cable network, Dolly Parton, American Original, that's going to be on television tonight. And then Dolly Parton, an American Icon on CBS. I think that's at airing at 9 o'clock tonight. So we continue to honor and cover some things and share some things that you may have ever heard. And some of the things I've never heard. And it's just, I'm enjoying this, and I hope you're enjoying it as well. Good morning to you. Number one for New Country, 104.9 The Wolf.
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was real. Neither one of us looking for three little words, unless those three words were do not disturb. 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
0: Number one for New Country, 104.9 The Wolf, remembering the late great Dolly Parton this morning. One of my favorite songs. I think my parents had this on a 45 in the old Steckman household, yeah. 1983, we'll take you back with Kenny and Dolly, and Islands in the Stream. It's on The Wolf this morning.

0: Kenny and Dolly, 1983. That was the number one hits on her list of 25 number one classic country hits for Miss Dolly. And a crossover tune. I mean, you heard that on pop radio. You heard that on country radio. Islands in the Stream. There's some good stuff there. That's a big karaoke song, too. Yeah, people do. Yeah. Kenny and Dolly Steckman here remembering Dolly Parton. She passed at the age of 80 yesterday. She was had dealt with a little battle with cancer, and I think that's what finally took her. But she knew it was coming. She didn't let a lot of people know, and a lot of people were just floored by the news that broke yesterday, which was about our time. I found out about after 1 o'clock yesterday afternoon, and that's when it just really blew up over social media. So remembering Dolly this morning. So thank you so much. We've been playing a lot of Dolly music this morning. A lot of great music that is archived that we don't get the chance to play here on radio today. So it's just been a treat to share that with you and the stories with you this morning. So good morning to you. How about some good stuff? Want to do some good stuff? All right, let's do some good stuff this morning.
1: Good news, ladies and gentlemen.
2: 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And the good news is...
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0: 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Welcome to the Bobcat family. No winner. Yeah. How do I know? Well, Mega Millions this morning, it was up to, what, $130 million? Yes, sir. And nothing. Nothing. So no winners. So that rolls over to $145 million for the next big drawing on the 28th, I think, which is that Friday? That's Friday night, yes. Here's a story for you, a good news story. Stay-home mom in Maryland, who never plays the lotto, bought herself one of those scratch-off tickets in a whim. This month, she won $50,000. Yes. She went, it was the first time she bought it. It was a $20 ticket, scored $50,000. She says her and her fiance trying to buy a house, and now there's a down payment for it. Yes, there is. Good for her. Yeah, I like those kind of stories. Pay less, win a lot. And how about this? And I've done this a long time ago. I went to the World Skydiving Convention down in Quincy. It was in 1995, and I did some skydiving. Yes, I did the tandem jump. What a great thrill. If you ever get a chance to do it, do it. Great-grandmother in Toronto, her name's Carol Szyminski. Carol went skydiving on her 86th birthday. Yes. It was on her bucket list, and she says, I loved every minute of it. Here she is.
5: If there's anybody that has dreamt that you're falling, well, that's exactly what it feels like. You get the jolt, but you don't wake up. You're going down, and you're going down really fast. I have both knee replacement and shoulder replacement, so I'm glad I did it now, because if I would have waited longer, I know I wouldn't be able to do it, because you really have to bend your knees. I'm happy, and you do it once, you get that rush to go back, and if I was younger, yes, I would do it again.
0: Yes. I would do it again, too. Her advice to people, it's kind of a straight out of a playbook of Nike. Yeah, she says, just do it. Just do it. Enjoy life. I love it. There's the good stuff this morning. Brought to you by our friends from Bobcat of Peoria, Bloomington.
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6: All right, now to look at traffic this morning. Here's Ken Zerski. Ken?
7: The eastbound War Memorial Drive ramp to southbound Route 6 was closed this morning, scheduled to close both ramps, exit and entrance ramps to southbound Route 6. We've seen that eastbound ramp closed before, and there's the backup on eastbound War Memorial Drive because you can't get on Route 6. So all that traffic heading down towards I-74 by the Northwoods Mall, that whole interchange, and so eastbound on War Memorial Drive on the brakes. Pretty solid delay from Allen Road all the way down to I-74. We're seeing northbound Route 6 traffic tightening up from I-74 to just past Charter Oak Road. 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
6: All right, Stats Heating, Cooling, and Appliance Forecast. Sunshine. Could see a possible chance of some showers. Looks like maybe between noon and 1 o'clock. If that does happen, there's only a 20% chance. 85 for a high, down to 64 tonight. It's like 83 tomorrow, 82 on Friday. And should see 83 coming up on Saturday. 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

Luke Combs this morning. Be by you, number one for the country, 104.9 The Wolf. Also remembering Dolly Parton this morning. Got your factoid up in just a few minutes here. It has to do with, Monday was National Waffle Day. And it has to do with the patent of the waffle iron. I'll get that here in just a few minutes. Well, we're going to take it back to 1989. Why'd you come here looking like that? A number one hit for Miss Dolly.

0: big hit for Miss Dolly Parton. Why'd you come in here looking like that? 1989, number one for New Country. 104.9 The Wolf, as we remember. The late, great Dolly Parton passed away yesterday. Found news. It broke yesterday around 1 o'clock our time. And man, it just went like wildfire on social media. Still going to this day. I was just scrolling here. You cannot scroll too far without seeing something. People sharing their thoughts, their prayers, their memories, how they met Dolly. The things that they that Dolly did to them when she touched their lives. And it's just some great material. Just scrolling on social media. And it's all positive, too. That's the best thing about it. It's all positive stuff. There's so much negativity in this globe. It's nice to see him. And it's sad it's come to that, to get that positivity. But, man, a great thing to see. Jimmy Kimmel, I think he's on vacation. He's off, but he's been having Rosie O'Donnell filled in for him. Jelly Roll made the announcement yesterday. His opening comments on Jimmy Kimmel last night.
1: I do want to mention the big story on everyone's heart and mind. We lost a legend today, the great Dolly Parton. She was such an inspiration to so many, myself included. We're both from Tennessee, and she meant a lot to my family, y'all. We used to sit around the kitchen table and listen to her music together as a family. I'll never forget it. I learned so much from Dolly over the years about songwriting, how to handle this crazy business, and how to support your community. So I want to send my love to East Tennessee and Sevier County right now and representing her. We love you, Dolly, and we miss you. She was infinitely talented. She was relentlessly funny and adored by all. She might be the last American that everyone liked. We will miss her dearly. Rest in peace, Dolly. We will always love you.
0: Yeah, that was Jelly Roll last night on Jimmy Kimmel. So a lot of fans, a lot of celebrities sharing their moments and how they spent time and when they first met Dolly Parton. But we honor Miss Dolly Parton today. All right, it's factoid time. The patent on the waffle iron. Yes, let her roll. Here we go.
2: It won't make you any smarter, but you won't be any dumber. It's Steph's factoid of the day.
0: Factoid of the day. What I got? Oh, National Waffle Day, and I missed it. Doggone it. Somebody passed the syrup. Monday, of course, I didn't get back to work till Tuesday, so I didn't even think about it. I was on vacation, but National Waffle Day was on Monday. So whether for breakfast, lunch, or dinner, it was 157 years ago in 1869. That the patent for the waffle iron happened. The rest is history. Like I said, pass the butter, pass the syrup. We're going to get it after it. To this day, an institution known as the Waffle House exists, spanning more than 2,100 locations in 25 states. How about that? I've got to play the Waffle House song, Sturgill Simpson, this morning.
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2: 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It's like living the dad dream. 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

0: late great Miss Dolly Parton, sad to say. I don't know if you caught the news yesterday. It broke yesterday. I was in the studio here. But the passing of Dolly Parton at the age of 80 years old. But her rep said she bravely faced a brief battle of cancer. Now, she was going through some autoimmune system issues and kidney issues. This one was kind of kept quiet. And, well, I think this is what took her down. But secretly passed of a battle of cancer. Not for sure what kind of cancer. Yeah, I'm sure that's going to be coming up very soon. But I've got a little montage that was put together here. Some of her great music accomplishments. Beginning when she was first introduced on television by the late, great Porter Wagoner. Check this out. A little montage for Dolly.
1: Here's a little gal that I know you're going to really learn to love. She ain't no dumb blonde, though. Pretty Miss Dolly Parton.

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0: Died at the age of 80. Television tonight, CBS, Dolly Parton, an American icon. That is, I believe, at 9 p.m. on CBS this evening. And Dolly Parton, an American original on Disney Plus, if you get Disney Plus. So, once again, our country spotlight this morning in honor of the late greats. Dolly Parton died at the age of 80 yesterday.
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0: All right, stats, heating, cooling, and appliance forecast. Going to be a nice day. We're going to warm up to about 85, 86 today. Sunshine down to 64. Looks like they took their rain out. All right, good. 86 a high, down to 64 tonight. 83 tomorrow, 82 coming up on Friday. We're at 70 right now.

0: is Jason Aldean, number one for the country, 104.9 The Wolf. It is 8:37, and I'm getting ready to sneak on out. I got a 104-minute Mega Music Wolfathon coming up in just a few minutes. What a special morning. Basically, I want to say thank you, because I shared some things I normally don't share on this show and reminisce on things about somebody's life, and we did that exactly today and this morning with the late Dolly Parton. So, again, Dolly passed yesterday after a brief battle of cancer. She died at the age of 80. So she will be alongside her husband, Carl Dean, who passed away last year. And they'll be at the Woodlawn Memorial Park Mausoleum in Nashville. That's where they're going to be the final resting place. But what a great trip down memory lane of her personality, her beginnings, her music, the hits. There's a great list. Look it up online. 25 number one hits from Dolly Parton, ranging from 1970 to 2005. Collaborations. Ricky Van Shelton, we played this morning with her and Ricky. Rockin' Years. Emmylou Harris. Linda Ronstadt. Kenny Rogers. There's a whole list. Country Music Hall of Famer. Rock and Roll Hall of Famer. So, got a couple great specials tonight. Dolly Parton, an American icon. It's on CBS this evening. And then if you get cable on Disney Plus, it's an American original featuring Dolly Parton. But one final message that I want to part you with. Dolly became a member of the Grand Ole Opry in 1969. And in, was it 2019? Yeah, 2019, she celebrated her 50th anniversary of a member at the Grand Ole Opry, and she had two sold-out shows. Great, fantastic shows, and there's some great audio. As a matter of fact, there's something streaming. It's a documentary called Dolly Parton, Here I Am. It's available online. It's streaming. Check it out. It's very touching. It's very up-close, intimate, personal things about Dolly that has been revealed and shared with Dolly's fans. So check that out. But I got a touching final song along with her thoughts on this wonderful career in music. Again, Dolly Parton died at the age of 80. And thank you so much this morning.
1: This is a song I like to end my show with, and it says the perfect thing to you. If I

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You ever get that feeling like you forgot something? I woke up with it today, which means like whatever I forgot can't be good, but I can't wait to find out what it is.

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1: Today, we are all trying to wrap our minds and our hearts around the fact that Dolly Parton has passed away at the age of 80. And I've been sitting here going through old interviews. And one of the things that I found from the very brief amount of time I got to spend with her a few years ago was when she was talking about songwriting and how at 77 years old, she was still writing songs every single day.
2: How much do you find that you're still writing? Is this like a daily, weekly thing?
3: Oh, I still write all the time. That's the way of life with me. That's not something. I don't always finish everything I start, but I write something down almost every day. Some idea, sometimes. And I just throw them in. I got a little basket and I carry a little Ziploc in my purse because I'm always coming up with titles I don't want to lose. And I've got a stack of that right now in my purse.
2: That
3: I'm coming
2: so
3: up
2: funny.
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1: It is said that over the course of Dolly Parton's 6 decades long career that she wrote over 3,000 songs. And it's almost, you can't even put into words the influence that her music had, the lives that it touched. Dolly Parton, she will be so truly missed.

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1: Hi, P-Town peeps. 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
1: I saw this incredible meme today. It said, sometimes I feel useless, but then I remember I breathe out carbon dioxide for the plants. It's just, you know, it's a good little pick-me-up. You are doing something. You're doing it

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1: Today we are mourning the loss of the legendary Dolly Parton. Talking more about this and some of the things that Dolly shared with me the last time we spoke, coming up in just a little bit.

0: Company.
1: Today, we are mourning the incomprehensible loss of the one and only Dolly Parton. I was so fortunate enough to get to sit down with Dolly one time back in 2023. And one of the things that I got to talk to her about was how healing her music was to so many people. And I got to ask her what those same things were for her.
2: And your words are so healing for so many people. And it's touched them, I'm sure, in the toughest times of their lives. But what are the things that get you through? Like, what are the words that have helped you through tough times in your life?
3: I grew up in the church. My grandpa was a preacher, so I just remember scriptures, and I still do my meditations every day, my readings and all that, and I read the Bible. You know, I have certain things that I'll go to. I know the Bible pretty good, so if I'm going through a certain thing, I'll just kind of, you know, read about that, but I pray a lot, and I just throw it out there and just expect him to handle it.
1: Yeah, please.
3: Just handle it when it gets too much for me, you know.
1: Dolly Parton, such an amazing singer, songwriter, actress, philanthropist, and of course, a woman of her faith. She will be so truly and just deeply missed.

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3: 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Well, your mom knew.
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3: Well, you ain't done yet.
2: I know, Dad. We're just getting started.
3: Can't wait to see what you do next.
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1: Humanity is allegedly evolving to become more redheaded. A Harvard study found that redhead genes are actually spreading. But I don't know about that. Sounds like a marketing ploy by the gingers. I'm not buying it.

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1: Hey, we are mourning, but also celebrating the incredible life and career of the wonderful woman that was Dolly Parton.

0: Brady and Company.
1: It has truly been a whirlwind of 24 hours since the world found out that we lost Dolly Parton. And yesterday was probably one of the harder days of my career trying to find the words to tell you that, because I know there's been certain times I can remember, you know, hearing that we've lost someone of monumental stature, but being the person to deliver that news yesterday, I really struggled to find the right words to condense how amazing Dolly Parton was in her lifetime into a single thought. And I keep coming back to the same thing over and over again. And it's just, how lucky were we to be alive and to walk this earth at the same time as Dolly Parton? This is a woman that will be spoken about for decades and decades. And I truly feel how lucky we all were to get to experience her light and love in real time. She was such a gift, and she gave so much, and we will always be so grateful to her for that.

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1: Yesterday, I decided to like really flex being an adult and do whatever I want, and I had ice cream for lunch, and you know what? I'm never going to do that again. That was a stupid thing. I still feel awful.

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1: My mom dropped off homemade cookies yesterday. And like, of course, they're already gone today, obviously. 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
1: Dolly Parton was not only a force in country music, but also all around the world. I got to talk to her about that a few years ago, and I am going to play you what she actually told me about that coming up in just a few minutes.

0: Katie and Company.
1: This week, as we are mourning the loss of Dolly Parton, I have been going back and reviewing old interviews with her. And the last time we got to sat down, told her about how one time I had been driving through Northern Africa into the Sahara Desert and thinking about how I felt so far away from home, and Jolene came on the radio. And this is what she had to say about that.
2: I remember sitting in the car thinking, like, I'm so far away from home, and Jolene came on the radio. And I remember thinking, oh my gosh, there is no corner of the world too remote for Dolly Parton. So I want to ask you, where is the most remote or obscure place that you have found your music or influence that just kind of took you by surprise?
3: Well, I think that happened many years ago in South Africa. My first album was called Just Because I'm a Woman. And I found out that song in South Africa had stayed on the charts for, it was stayed on the charts for like 40 years.
1: What?
3: But it was number one for weeks and maybe even years, because the women felt so, you know, oppressed, and it was really about speaking for them, I guess. And I did some shows in Johannesburg in my early years, but I was never so shocked as to how that record was the biggest thing for so many years on the charts there. All over the world now, I've been around so much of that too, is because of the movies. You know, I've done movies that are worldwide too. But in my early days, just singing my little country songs in those areas that people like country music. But I'm always surprised at how much that people say they know me, or like just what you said. Somebody say, I was out in the middle of nowhere and here comes you, or you had a picture of you in the airport. And it just makes me feel loved, and it makes me feel like, you know, how lucky I am that my dreams come true. That's what I wanted, to travel the world and be famous.
1: God bless Dolly Parton, a woman who got to live out all her dreams.

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3: Today, we are remembering the incredible life and career of the one and only Dolly Parton. I got to sit down with Dolly a few years ago, and I was asking her, this is about the time she's probably 77, I was asking her how many songs she was still writing, and she told me every single day.
4: How much do you find that you're still writing? Is this like a daily, weekly thing?
5: Oh, I still write all the time. 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Some idea, some title, and I just throw them in. 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
1: A few years ago, I got to ask Dolly Parton how she felt about the influence that her music had on people. And I will let you hear what she told me coming up here in just a few minutes as we continue to honor the life and legacy of Dolly Parton.

0: Canadian company.
1: Today, honoring the incomparable Dolly Parton on the Superstar Power Hour, I got to sit down with Dolly a few years ago, and one of the things I was so excited to talk to her about is just the influence that her music has had on people all over the world. And I just asked her, like, are you ever surprised by what your music means to people?
2: Yeah, I am. I often am. And a good example of that was even in my earliest days when I put out the little coat of many colors. I got so much mail, so many people reaching out to say that song had healed them of hurts that they had carried around forever. And so many people that had been hurt or laughed at, made fun of for one reason or another, and or had been snubbed or bullied or whatever. That little song in itself was just really like a, you know, like a prayer cloth, so to speak. Yeah. It was a rag of many colors, but it was, in a way, kind of like was healing to other people. And so that one, I thought, was a special one.
1: Such a special song that helped so many people. Another thing that I got to ask Dolly about was her best relationship advice, and I do feel like this was very special. I'll play that for you coming up a little bit later here on the Superstar Power Hour.

1049 The Wolf. A few years ago, I got to ask Dolly Parton in person about a bunch of stuff, but one of the things I asked her about was her marriage and her best relationship advice. I'm going to let you hear what she told me, and we will play her song Jolene coming up here in just a little bit on the Superstar Power Hour.

0: Company.
1: Back in 2023, when Dolly Parton released her Rockstar album, I was so fortunate to get some time and sit down with her. And one of the things I truly enjoyed speaking to her about was her almost 60-year marriage to her husband, Carl Dean. And I asked her, what was her best relationship advice? And this is what she told me.
2: Well, you gotta have a respect for each other, and liking one another is a really good thing. I really like Carl Dean, and I love him too, but he's just a really good guy, and he's funny as he can be, and I think having a sense of humor, both of us do, and he's crazy, and we can laugh our way through so much stuff, but I think just trust and love and respect, and just trying to, you know, they say a lot of those old things, never go to bed angry, so many of those things, try not to do that, because we've always got along great, and I think that's, we don't have a bunch of stuff that we've built up between us of hateful words and things like that, so I think now that we're older, we're both glad that we never allowed that to happen, so don't start a big bunch of arguing, because once you start it, it becomes a habit, seen it all the time, mm-hmm. So we never had that, so just trust and respect, I think, is the best stuff.
1: That's so special, and that's great advice. Here's another one from Dolly Parton now. This is Jolene on the Superstar Power Hour.

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It's your boy, J.Y., climbing in the captain's chair. We're going to have a lot of fun today. We're going to remember Dolly as, man, what a shock yesterday, right? Was driving in today on 74, and there was a working crew that had the flags flying at half-mast, and I guess President Trump had said for the week he wants flags at half-mast for Dolly. That tells you what an icon and what a legend she was. So we'll be hearing a little bit from Dolly today, celebrating her life a little bit more, and having some fun along the way, because Dolly don't want us crying. Morgan Wallen now.

My friends, we're back at it tomorrow on a big Thursday. Hi, everybody. It's Osteck. Join me tomorrow for National Burger Day. And a brain tease question for you. 70% of five-year-olds can operate a computer mouse, but only 10% can do this simple daily task. What is that? 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

day, Potts Farm was a place to go. Load a truck up, hit the dirt road. 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Light the bonfire and call the girls. King in the can and the Marlboro man. Jack and Jim were a few good men. 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Better watch out for the boys in blue. And all this small town, he said, she said. Ain't it funny how rumors spread? 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Before I have to knock that loud mouth out. I'm tired of talking, man. Y'all ain't listening. Them old dirt.

0: Number one for new country, 104.9 The Wolf. Well, unless you've been living in a cave, you probably know by now we lost a true legend and icon yesterday. Dolly Rebecca Parton passed away at 80 years old. Obviously, she was a multifaceted entertainer as a singer, songwriter, actress, humanitarian, author, playwright. Her reps say she bravely faced a brief battle with cancer and passed at her Vanderbilt Ingram Cancer Center in Nashville, surrounded by loved ones. They're not saying what type of cancer she had, and they're saying instead of flowers, Dolly's family is asking for donations to her Imagination Library. Fans are also encouraged to pay tribute to her by tagging her account on social media. I think we can do that.
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9: Stats, heating, cooling, and appliance forecast. Today we got sunshine with a high of 87. Tonight mostly clear and a low of 64. Tomorrow we got sunshine and a high of 84. 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

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And you can join us at Dunlap Days Carnival at North Park tomorrow from 6 to 8:30. Look for Wolfie to make his triumphant return in years. He'll be right next to the 104.9 The Wolf van taking selfies and enjoying the fun. So make sure you stop on out and see us. We're going to be hanging out for a little bit. Got to give me some of that lemon shake-up while I'm there.

Blake Shelton, number one for New Country, 104.9 The Wolf. He had a really nice tribute. He said, "For Dolly, I can say with absolute certainty that we're all feeling the same heartbrokenness today. I only got to spend any real time with Dolly when Gwen and I got to work with her on The Voice. I want everyone to know that she was the exact person that you think she is. It was like being with the funniest, most loving, most caring, and closest member of your family." Beautiful tribute from Blake there. John Morgan, Kid Myself, on The Wolf.

Number one for new country, 104.9 The Wolf. That's John Morgan. I'm JY. Thanks a lot for hanging out. So, obviously, Whitney Houston did a version of I Will Love, Always Love You, and it was a smash, right, from the Bodyguard soundtrack. Here's Dolly actually speaking about Whitney Houston's version of I Will Always Love You.

0: thought is the most unbelievable thing I'd ever heard. 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
1: 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I will always love you.

0: Number one for New Country, 104.9 The Wolf. Chesney, Carry On, JY here with you. So, you know that little snack that you keep at your desk to get you through the workday? Well, it turns out it may be getting through the workday with your keyboard. Microbiologists are warning that eating while typing can turn your keyboard into a tiny bacteria buffet, especially if you're eating with your hands, because whatever's on your fingers, food residue, saliva, crumbs, whatever, your coworker really doesn't want to hear about it. It ends up on the keys, and apparently some bacteria can survive on your keyboard for days. So congratulations, the keyboard you've been using since 2022 isn't technically office equipment anymore. It's a lunchroom. So go ahead and wipe down your keyboard. Maybe stop eating Cheetos while answering emails, because apparently reply all wasn't the most dangerous thing you were doing at work.
1: Time for a quick break. Grab a snack, stretch your legs, and maybe hide the good snacks before somebody else finds them.
2: That's some good stuff.
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0: Stats, heating, cooling, and appliance forecast. We had sunshine today with a high of 87. Tonight, mostly clear and a low of 64. Tomorrow, sunshine and a high of 84. 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

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Hi there, JY, with you, with music on the way from Tyler Hubbard and this one from Nate Smith, loving it, Bulletproof on 104.9 The Wolf.

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9, the Wolf sliding you on into the 3 o'clock hour, and Dunlap Days is going down Thursday, August 27th. You can join the Wolf at Dunlap Days Carnival at North Park. That's going down 6 to 8:30. Look for Wolfie to make his big return. First time, first appearance in years, and he will be right next to the band for 104.9 The Wolf as well. Come on out. We got some wristband deals going on, individual rise tickets, drink vendors, beer tent, all that fun stuff on the Wolf.

My friends, we're back at it tomorrow on a big Thursday. Hi, everybody. It's Osteck. Join me tomorrow for National Burger Day. And a brain tease question for you. 70% of five-year-olds can operate a computer mouse, but only 10% can do this simple daily task. What is that? 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

Look at you making it all the way to the afternoon. Congratulations. JY made it too. Honestly, that's a win for everybody. 104.9 The Wolf.

Number one for New Country, 104.9 The Wolf. Hi there, JY with you. Now, we've all complained about reckless drivers on the way to work, right? Well, we'll get into that a little bit more coming up after Jason Aldean. This is called Don't Tell on Me, and you got it right here on 104.9 The Wolf.

0: Number one for New Country, 104.9 The Wolf. You know, so we've all complained about reckless drivers on the way to work. You know the ones flying up behind you, weaving through traffic, acting like there's a checkered flag waiting for them at the next stoplight. Well, AAA says 79% of American drivers admit that they speed. Only 21% say they never speed. And the excuses are pretty spectacular. 31% say they speed to get around slower drivers, 25% say they're just trying to get there faster, and 21% say they're speeding so they don't hold up traffic, which raises the all-important question, who exactly are you holding up? Because apparently we're all speeding to avoid being the slow guy, right? And nearly half of drivers say keeping up with traffic is safer than obeying the speed limit. So remember, if you're doing 72 in a 55, you're not speeding, you're just participating.
1: Oh, don't go anywhere. Unless you're going somewhere exciting. Then honestly, invite us. We'll be right there. Back in a few on 104.9 The Wolf.
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0: The Stats Heating, Cooling, and Appliance Forecast. Today we got sunshine, high of 87, mostly clear tonight with a low of 64. Tomorrow we got sunshine and a high of 84. 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

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And Steck has a pair of passes for Galaxy Laser Tag at Elevate, located inside Elevate Trampoline Park. And he has those all week long. And the way to win them is to get your thinking cap on. 7:10 every weekday morning this week. Have a little fun, do a little winning. Dan and Shay say so on The Wolf.

Air Church Springsteen, number one for New Country, 104.9 The Wolf with Dustin Lynch. His latest, Lee Bryce gave us Hard to Love. 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

wall and thinking about me, thinking about Dolly. Taylor Swift said, "A world without Dolly doesn't feel possible, real, or right. But because of the eternal, generous way that she spent her time on this earth and the countless lives she's changed for the better, her legacy will be an everlasting one." Actually, a beautiful sentiment there from Taylor. Here she is now. I knew it. I knew you. I'm the Wolf.

0: Number one for New Country, 104.9 The Wolf. All right, so we were talking about speeding earlier, because we all do it. We all get caught doing it. We all pay tickets for doing it. Or maybe not, if you bust out anything from today's list of the top five excuses that will get you out of any speeding ticket. Any highway patrol or police listening right now? Earmuffs. So here's the top five, okay? I just ate lettuce from Taco Bell, officer. Okay? Sir, I don't have time to explain. We both know what happens next. Number four, I was going too fast to see the speed limit. I tried to read the sign, officer, but by the time I got close enough, it was already behind me. Can't give me a ticket. Another excuse that will get you out of any speeding ticket. I was demonstrating to my teenager what not to do. And last I checked, being a good parent isn't illegal. Boom. Another one. Yeah, maybe you don't recognize me. I'm Sammy Hagar. Are you familiar with my music? Because I have a song that may explain why I was going 55, then 65, then 75, then 8. No, nothing that's ring a bell. All right. And the number one way to get out of any speeding ticket was, officer, I wasn't speeding. I was just trying to get home before my wife realized I left the thermostat at 68.
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0: The Stats Heating, Cooling, and Appliance Forecast. We got sunshine today with a high of 87. Tonight, mostly clear and a low of 64. Then tomorrow, sunshine and a high of 84. 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

It's Blake and Gwynn, Nobody But You, number one for New Country, 104.9 The Wolf. Of course, we're loving our pups today as it's National Dog Day, but did you also know that today is National Toilet Paper Day? Now, I'm not celebrating. That's just how I roll. No, no, you shut up! Ella Langley, Loving Life Again on The Wolf. Say

My friends, we're back at it tomorrow on a big Thursday. Hi, everybody. It's Osteck. Join me tomorrow for National Burger Day. And a brain tease question for you. 70% of five-year-olds can operate a computer mouse, but only 10% can do this simple daily task. What is that? 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

Number one for New Country, 104.9 The Wolf. This is alarming. Around 60 syringes washed up on a New Jersey beach on Saturday. That's disgusting. But enough about New Jersey. The syringes are pretty nasty, too. I'll do some about that. Lainey Wilson, John Mayer, phone, keys, and wallet. You got it right here on 104.9 The Wolf.

Number one for New Country, 104.9 The Wolf. There was a restaurant in Tennessee that basically banned anyone under 30. Now, not to be confused with Denny's, which bans anyone under 130. So just make sure you keep those straight, right? Tucker Wetmore, 3-2-1 on The Wolf.

Number one for New Country, 104.9 The Wolf. Ladies, if you ever wanted to wear a beautiful pair of high heels while also being completely barefoot, good news. Fashion has heard your extremely specific prayer. We'll get into it in 6 minutes. On a train.

0: came on, number one for New Country, 104.9 The Wolf. JY here. So, ladies, there's a shoe company that's debuted something called the Barefoot Heel, and it's crazy looking. It's basically a fancy high heel, except there are no straps over the top of your foot. And underneath, there's a heel under the back of your foot and nothing under the rest of it. Your ball of the foot is just, it's just out there, just touching the ground. Chanel has a similar version that's reportedly around $2,000. $2,000 for something that looks like you lost a fight with a shoe. And people online are understandably confused. One person asked, so we're just going barefoot in this contaminated hellscape? End quote. Another said, oh yeah, I love stepping in dog pee in the morning. And someone else gave them the perfect name, the Tetanus 2000s. Finally, a shoe designed for women who want to look fabulous while simultaneously needing a tetanus shot. You're welcome.
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0: 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Today we got some sunshine with a high of 87, mostly clear with a low of 64. Tomorrow we got sunshine and a high of 84. 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

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Hal, it's your boy JY driving you home in the 5 o'clock hour with music on the way from Morgan Wallen, Kenny Chesney, and the latest now from Luke Combs is called Be By You on The Wolf.

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3: Yeah, hey,

My friends, we're back at it tomorrow on a big Thursday. Hi, everybody. It's old Steck. Join me tomorrow for National Burger Day. 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What is that? 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

Sam Hunt House Party number one for New Country 104.9. The Wolf looking forward to being out at Dunlap Days Carnival at North Park tomorrow from 6 to 8:30 p.m. You can look for Wolfie to make his first appearance in years. He's going to be right next to our van taking selfies and enjoying the fun. Don't forget, they have $30 wristband for unlimited rides, individual ride tickets, a beer tent, food and drink vendors, and the event takes place at North Park, which is 100 North Hickory Street. And you can get all the details at villageofdunlap.il.gov. or -il.gov for more information for Dunlap Days of 2026. 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

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Amaze, amuse, even annoy your friends with these captivating facts I shall bestow upon thee in less than 10 minutes with things that make you go, hmm. 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

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Hi there, JY with you in the 5 o'clock hour. So I only thought it was appropriate to play this Dolly Parton song, which came out in 1980. It was a number one. It was a number one song. It was a number one movie with, I believe, Lily Tomlin and Jane Fonda. Great movie. Dabney Coleman, the perfect foil in that movie. Of course, I'm talking about 9 to 5. Here's Dolly on 104.9 The Wolf. Love you, Dolly.

0: Such a fun song. Such a great movie. Anytime that movie's on, I stop whatever I'm doing. My remote control goes down, and I'm watching it. 9 to 5, Dolly Parton. Rest in peace. All right. I hope you're having yourself a great Wednesday hump day. But I need you to, yep. You know, come on up front. Do this every time. All right. Just help me out with this. Gather around, children. It's time to learn a little something. Something I affectionately call. Hit me. There we go. There we go. Little late. Little late. So get this. Blockbuster made $800 million in late fees in just the year 2000. So that accounted for 16% of its revenue. Meanwhile, Netflix was emerging as an alternative. Why not just pay one monthly price, keep multiple DVDs with zero late fees, right? Netflix basically showed up and said, what if we don't punish people for forgetting to return a movie? And Blockbuster's response was apparently, interesting. Yeah, we'll think about that. 25 years later, they did not think about that. Researchers show mosquitoes are most attracted to the color red, not because of blood, but mostly because it's often dark. Mosquitoes typically avoid lighter colors. However, they're even more attracted to the carbon dioxide that we breathe out. So basically, mosquitoes aren't looking for blood. They're looking for the guy wearing a red shirt who's breathing. Congratulations, you've just been color-coded for dinner. And finally, 70% of the world's macadamia nuts can be traced back to a single tree in Australia. Turns out the macadamia nut family tree isn't actually a tree. It's just the tree.
1: 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Check your phone and pretend you're not checking your phone. We're all really good at that. 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
0: The Stats Heating, Cooling, and Appliance forecast for this evening, mostly clear with a low of 64. Tomorrow, sunshine and a high of 84. Friday, sunny and a high of 84. So we got that going for us, which is nice. 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

0: Riley Green, Think As You Drunk. Number one for New Country, 104.9 The Wolf. How you doing, JY, here with you, and I hope you're having yourself a great Wednesday. But if you need a little pick-me-up, you're good. You came to the right place, because we're going to tell you something good. So in 2018, there was an Irish father of three was given a 5% chance of walking again after he was left paralyzed from the rib cage down. But now he's walking 3,000 miles across America on foot. His name, great Irish name, Fergus. His name's Fergus Farrell. And after going through months of rehab, he gradually learned to walk again. And he's gotten so strong since then that he's even competed in ultra marathons. Fergus kicked off his journey at the Brooklyn Bridge and plans to reach the Santa Monica Pier in 75 days. He's expecting to take about 80,000 steps a day as he crosses 11 states to get out west. He's raising money for the Christopher and Dana Reeve Foundation in Ireland. Go, Fergus.
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0: The Stats Heating, Cooling, and Appliance forecast for this evening, mostly clear, overnight low of 64. Tomorrow, sunshine and a high of 84. Friday, sunny and a high of 84. 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

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If you want to watch something real cool tonight, Dolly Parton, an American icon. That's going to be on at 10 o'clock CBS. It might be 9 o'clock our time. Gail King and Tony DeCoupel host this tribute, which features experts from 60 Minutes and Dolly's other CBS interviews. They'll also have someone at Dollywood. If you'd like to check that out, again, I believe 9 o'clock on CBS. Josh Ross, I Hate How You Look.

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10: 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We are looking pretty nice tonight, mostly clear. Low of 64. Tomorrow, we got sunny skies with a high of 84. And then Friday, sunny and a high of 84. 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

Number one for New Country, 104.9 The Wolf. Carrie Underwood had a beautiful tribute to Dolly. Carrie said, quote, "She's not gone. I know exactly where she is. She was the epitome of faith, grace, talent, beauty, and humor. She had a humble heart for Jesus and made everyone around her feel special. Well done, good and faithful Dolly." And

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1: Hey, girl. 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You know you got everybody looking.

Number one for New Country, 104.9 The Wolf. We're going to be at the Dunlap Days Carnival at North Park tomorrow from 6 to 8:30. Look for Wolfie to make his triumphant return. He hasn't been around for a couple of years, and he's going to be right next to the 104.9 The Wolf van taking selfies, enjoying the fun. They're going to have some great wristband deals for unlimited rides, individual ride tickets, other open attractions, carnival rides and games, food, drink vendors, beer tent opens at 5 o'clock. That's at 100 North Hickory Street in Dunlap at North Park. 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

Number one for New Country, 104.9 The Wolf. Taylor Swift said, "A world without Dolly doesn't feel possible, real, or right. But because of the eternally generous way she spent her time on this earth and the countless lives she changed for the better, her legacy will be an everlasting one." Amen to that. This is Taylor now. I knew it. I knew you on 104.9.

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13: The Stats Heating, Cooling, and Appliance Forecast. We are looking at mostly clear tonight, low of 64. Tomorrow, sunshine with a high of 84. Friday, sunny and a high of 84. 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That's going to do it for me. I am out of here. My brother, B-Dub, Big Dub. It's a B-Dub. B-Dub. He's coming up next. He's got you all the way till midnight. Have a great night with B-Dub. And I will talk to you tomorrow right here on The Wolf. Have a great night.